Many, many years ago, I was working in a nightclub in West Yorkshire, and a couple of guys came in pushing records. So, play this, play this. And gave me a 12-inch single by a band I'd never heard of called Talk Talk.

0: Well, I played the track that night and the rest is history. It's all down to me, their success, not partly down to Mark Hollis, being a good songwriter and a fine singer. Sadly, again, no longer with us, Mark Hollis of Talk Talk. What a great band they were. I'm not sure if they're still going without Mark, but that's Talk Talk with Talk Talk.
1: It's a good afternoon.
0: Let's say hello to a few of our friends, or even hello. Yes.
1: Hello.
0: Hello. Hello.

0: Still the best. That's Traffic, Paper Sun, 1968.
1: In the paper.
2: 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Knockout.

0: Kronauer. I'm only getting 1600. Why? Because I have to. It's the Army. We're talking out the field today. Hi, what's your name?
1: I'm Bob Fibber.
0: Bob, what do you do?
1: I'm in artillery.
0: Thank you, Bob. This will be playing.

Melissa Ching on ABC Music, the Ting Tings, of course. There's always a bit in this song that reminds me of Only Fools and Horses theme tune. It's coming up soon. That's not my name. That's not my name. That's not my name. That's not my name. That's not my name.

song Two Bands in a Row, or Two Wrongs in a Band, whichever way you like it. That's Two Bands in a Row from Leeds area. Utah Saints from Harrogate. Yes. And they're coming up next week on the Letter U and the ABC Music. And the Ting Tings from the same area. Quite posh at Harrogate, you know. Oh, yes. You have to pronounce it with the letter H. You say Harrogate. If you come from Barnsley, you'll probably call it Harrogate. Yeah. Lovely Roaring Barnsley, great place. Well done, lads. And girls, too, of course. I actually saw a real road sign the other day where they had some temporary traffic lights, and it said, when red light shows, hold the horses. I love it. It's true, it actually exists. If you don't believe me, I'll send it to you, shall we? Ting Tings, That's Not My Name. And by complete contrast, who did it? Tabarez.

the 77 massive disco hit for Tavares, whichever way you want to say it. If you want to know why they're called Tavares, because that's their actual name. Yeah, their surname is Tavares. Yeah. Band formed back in 1959 and still going strong. Well done, boys.

0: Taco. Yes, indeed. Originally from Indonesia, believe it or not. Yes, and putting on the Rich Richie Corner back in 1923 by, I don't know, somebody or other.
1: One hit at a time.
0: Well, that's a very strange expression, one hit at a time, because if I played two hits at a time, it'd sound like this. So we can't really have that, so let's just have one of them, shall we? This one. I know that was silly, really, but...

Big band indeed, that of course is the Turtles with Eleanor G. It's around 20 before the top of the hour. You wind up and hand over. Love it. I'm going to play you two versions of the same song, written by this guy and performed by somebody else.

Tina, of course, Tina Turner, two T's for the price of one here on the ABC Music Letter T. Preceded by the guy that actually wrote the song, that was Tony Joe White, who sadly left us some months ago. He left us with some wonderful music. Thanks very much, Tony.

Massive, massive hit worldwide for Terry Jacks back in 1974. A song originally written for the Beach Boys, but for some reason they rejected it. Perhaps a little too morbid for the Beach Boys, yes. Difficult topic handled within the song, but that's Terry Jacks with Seasons in the Sun. Fantastic.

0: only got to number three back in 1982 for Tears for Fears. Do you remember those other great versions around of that? Especially the lad from Blackpool, I think it's called Aidan Grimshaw or something like that. Had a great version on one of the TV programmes. Good song, Mad World. Excellent.
1: I'll tell you what. Not off. Thiggo, thiggo. And kisses on the bottom. Have I passed?
2: Do you know what, Peebs?
1: Can I have my fluff badge?
2: I think you've been reading my mail. Ta-ta.
0: Now, I say that every time I play this track, which is not very often, but I do play it, of course, I tell you the same story. A very good friend of mine called Steve, who does radio shows across the world. He's into prog rock, he does all sorts of great music, electronic music, rock bands, all sorts of things. This is his favourite track. Seriously, it is. Yes, good old Steve. It's not a bad little sing-along thing. Covered, of course, by Led Zeppelin. No, not really.

Oh, I'm going to say that one again, of course. Is it T-Rex or Tyrannosaurus Rex when they did that one, Ride a White Swan? I'm not sure, but if you recall, it was on the Fly record label. Final full track on the show today from Toot and the Maytals. Again, sadly left us, sorry. Not too many months ago.

Margaret and I'm again sadly died back in 2020 actually to Tibbet. Two to the Ray Charles with Monkey Man, dedicated to my good friend Ginger Man, the king of reggae in the UK.

Yes, I agree, we should play more reggae, definitely. I tell you what, this is the final track on the show today. It's been 2 hours of great music again, the letter T on the ABC of Music. We're going out on another T.

0: So I just say once again, thank you very much indeed for listening for the last couple of hours. I hope you've enjoyed the music. I've enjoyed bringing it to you, the letter T. So the ABC next week, same time, same place, is the letter U. Not easy, but we'll get through it. Bit of U2, bit of Utah Saints, bit of Ultravox, yeah.
1: 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If you did, don't forget to come back tomorrow for some more. 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

That brings us to the end of this broadcast of 80s music here on A1 Radio. 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

fill in the name of the song, the artist, and your name, and a message if you want, and we'll do our best to get it on air just as soon as we can. It's that simple! 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
3: That was Step Right Up from Jackie Graham. Welcome to the Late Spin with me, Paula. Thank you to Tyler for the last 2 hours. And cheers, that was a great show, as always. Right, the requester is open, so get them in there. Otherwise, it's going to be me you're listening to. And the next track I'm going to play is from the Stale Council and Have You Ever Had It Blue?

Have you ever had it blue from the Style Council? Next, we'll have a little bit of Suzanne Vega and Left of Centre.

left of centre, Suzanne Vega and George Jackson. And good night to Jet. He's off to his bed, probably working tomorrow. Good evening to Ron P, Paul Plastic Duck and Matt, who are in the chat room this evening. Right, let's have a little bit of a change, shall we? Let's have some Peter Noon and Oh You Pretty Thing.

Oh, you pretty thing from Peter Noon. Next, we're going to have some of The Move and Rye Wood and Blackberry Ware.

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2: And that was The Move, Roy Wood and Blackberry Way. I'm going to play Paul's request because he's got to leave us early. His laptop's not working very well. So it's The Dead South and In Hell, I'll Be in Good Company.

The Dead South and In Hell I'll Be in Good Company for Paul Plastic Duck. Right, next we're going to have some Cliff Bennett and the Rebel Rousers, Gotta Get You Into My Life.

Cliff Bennett and the Rebel Roses and Got to Get You Into My Life. Next, let's have some of the Fortunes and Freedom Come, Freedom Go.

The Fortunes and Freedom Come, Freedom Go. Good night to Paul Plastic Duck. And I don't think I said good evening to Cherry Bakewell. So, good evening, Cherry. Hope you're well. Nice of you to join us. Right, next. No Matter How I Try, from Gilbert O'Sullivan.

No matter how I try, Gilbert O'Sullivan. Right, we've got a request from Cherry Bakewell, and it's Chiquitita from ABBA.

0: 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A1 Radio.
1: That was Does Your Mother Know by ABBA, and before that it was Chiquitita, requested by Cherry Bakewell. Right, everybody's going to sleep in the chat room. It's everybody's gone for coffee. Right, next, what shall we have next? I think we should have some The Honeyfeath from Hipsway.

The Honey Thief from Hipswear. And Ron is working hard, working his fingers to the bone. And good night to Matt. I think Matt's gone. Just myself, Cherry Bakewell, and Ron in the chat room this evening. Oh, let's have some It Bites and Calling All the Heroes.

Calling All the Heroes, It Bites. Does it really? Right. Let's have some She Sells Sanctuary from The Cult.

The Cult and She Sells Sanctuary. What was that? We're not having any of that. Right, next we're going to have some Bronski Beat and Mark Almond with I Feel Love, Johnny, Remember Me.

I Feel Love and Johnny Remember Me, Bronski Beat and Mark Almond. I just love their voices. Absolutely fantastic. Good evening to Red, who's joined us in the chat room. Yes, thank you, Red. I am well. Tired, but I'm well. Thank you. Right, next we're going to have some Level 42 and Something About You.

Something about you from level 42. Right, so we've now got Ron, Red Wine and Cherry Bakewell in the chat room along with myself. There's a lot of calls about Red's got her toddy and poor Ian's all tucked up in bed. He's got work tomorrow, so... Right, what are we having next? Let's have some Aretha Franklin and the Eurythmics, and Sisters Are Doing It For Themselves.

sisters are doing it for themselves. Aretha Franklin, the Eurythmics. And I'm sure there was others on that as well. Good evening to Skyrack, who's joined us after his AGM for the football and a little libation.

was Roy Orbison with In Dreams and Pretty Woman, both requested by Red. Right, next let's have some Won't Get Fooled Again from The Who.

was awesome. Love Rain or Me from The Who, requested by Tim. Right, next we've got CCS and Tap Turns on Water.

Tap Turns on the Water, CCS. 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They're all nursing the evening beverage, I think. Right, so we have some four tops and a simple game.

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Everybody's chatting away and I'm oblivious to what's going on. I just found out that Skyrack doesn't like Susan Boyle. I wonder if you'll like this one then.

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What was the news? 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And she had cancer, didn't she? Yeah. Yes. 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David Bowie next. And The Laughing Gnome.

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1: Hooray!

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Jake Thackeray and La Di Da. Next, we're going to have some blue guitar from Justin Hayward and John Lodge. Moody Blues?

Blue Guitar from Justin Hayward and John Lodge. Well, that's it for me this evening. Thank you ever so much for joining me again. And I'm back on Monday of next week. Unless there's something that I can sneak into, a little spot I can sneak into. But yeah, it'll be Monday, 8 o'clock until 10. With Unwind, a little bit of a frog in my throat there. So good night, sleep well everybody, and thank you once again for joining me. I really appreciate it. And I'm going to leave you with Diana Ross and Touch Me in the Morning.

0: You're listening to A1 Radio. It's Monday morning. If you've just woken up, get your feel-good tunes on. We are going to play your favorite tracks all day.
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2: Yes, you certainly are. Very, very good morning. Well, welcome, welcome to a happy Saturday morning. Today is your start to the weekend, unless you already started your weekend yesterday on the Friday. Then a very good morning to you whenever, whatever time, wherever you are in the world. Maybe you're listening online and not here in the UK. Saying very good morning. And if you want to tune in all the way through the day, up after this Saturday breakfast show with me, Foxy, and the wonderful Jeff and with Jeff as well. Say good morning, Jeff.
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2: That's exactly it. 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You've got the Bode Show with Simon Bode. 2 p.m., you've got the ABC of Music with Dave Chambers. 4 p.m., Rockenstein with Jet Tyler. 6 p.m. is the Sound of the 60s, 70s, and 80s Saturday live show. That's right, live. And then at 8 p.m., it's the Mad Loon himself. It's John Hunter with the 8 to 10 show. Followed then at 10 p.m. with another live show. That's three helpings of live shows. And that 10 p.m. show is the late show with Wexy Wolf with a dance and disco. So if you want to get down and boogie on the dance floor, that's tonight, 10 p.m. live here on a1radio.co.uk. Don't forget you can stick around with us for all of those shows. 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
2: 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There you go, though. But right now, here on A1 Radio, very good morning. This is Huey Lewis. I think you kind of guessed I was going to play this. Morning, all commuters out there, or lovely people listening to radio.

0: That's right. That's the power of love. Huey Lewis on the news. Very good morning to everybody out there. 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

0: Ladies and gentlemen, that was Feel Good by Jordan Smith. And it is October.
1: Hey, Halloween's coming up.
2: You scared? Halloween.
0: I'm gonna do it tonight. Gotta admit, I am very looking forward to it.
3: Darkness falls across the land. The midnight hour is close at hand. 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
1: Actually, I don't.
2: I do, though.
3: Me wear short shorts.
0: I mean, thank you very much for letting us know, Jeff. ABBA's up next.
1: If you didn't know. What's going on, Jeff?
4: Listening to Foxy is... No, right. Well, you see, he's completely loony.
1: I know.
4: Bonkers. Mad as a hatter. 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Jeff, fetch me the donuts.
0: Right, Alpha Deb, this is Waterloo.
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0: Dancing like it's 1974. That's right, as a Waterloo by ABBA. Thank you very much, Deb, for that one.
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0: That's right, now Alphabeat though.

That's Alphabeat there. Alphabeat. With Shadows. Now we're going to go down memory lane. A bit of movie magic. Well, I say movie magic. We're going to dive into something a little bit movie based right now. I'd like to play you a tune, okay? Now this is going to be, it's a bit of a classical tune. Alright, so we're going to do a bit of a quiz time for everybody out there. Get your pen and papers out. Okay, I found this the other day, and I was very intrigued by the sound of it, because this piece of music very much said to me that this was the origins of another famous, well-known piece of music from a film franchise, and that this piece that I'm about to play you was the very origins of that. Like, it was the original bread and butter, almost. That they looked at it and they went, oh, let's take an example of that. I think what must have happened is that the creator of the newer piece was very much inspired by a lot of these older pieces of classical music and incorporated it into their more modern music. And it's probably very well known and very well stated. But when I heard this, bear in mind, I genuinely haven't even seen the films that these pieces of music are from. The other ones, that is, the newer versions. But this one, I didn't know anything about it. As in, I didn't know the context that this was, you know, the origins. Anyway, without further ado, I'm not even going to introduce this to you, because I don't want to mar your thoughts, okay? So, is that right? Mar your thoughts? Is that the right one? To muddy your thoughts. I'm going to play you a piece of music. Write down what you think from just the sound of this. What you think it's from. What film franchise, okay? And even potentially what film specifically it's from.

To anyone tuned in, by the way, we're not on hold music. I'm playing this full piece in full, just so you're aware. Have a guess, though, what you think this is from. Well, not what this is from, but what modern piece of music takes inspiration from this.

What a beautiful, evocative piece of music that was. Stunning, incredible. And people are probably out there going, were we on hold for a second? Why was there a lot of classical music suddenly? I wanted to play you that because, one, to bring you a little bit of class on a Saturday morning. Come on. But also, did you know what that was inspired? What was inspired from that specific piece of music? That was 1942's classic King's Row, by the way. Just so you know. Just King's Row, okay? None other than George Lucas himself then went on to write this piece of music. I'm sure you'll know exactly what it is.

like even this bit. And that previous one, by the way, that crescendo right at the end as well. Beautiful. Well, as you well know, this is the Star Wars theme.

0: And yes, George Lucas did in fact use King's Row as inspiration, because in an interview about the pieces of music, George Lucas actually said, I write to music, so when I'm writing a scene, I have the music there, and I'm writing it to the music. And then in a lot of cases, we'll use that same music as a temp track. So there were temp tracks of classic music in the score, and one of the themes was King's Row. So there you go. There's the official link of that track. So in case you're not aware, I'm not going to play the entire thing again, obviously, but this is the inspiration for Star Wars. And that's King's Row. In case you're wondering who that's by the way, that's Erich Wolfgang Korngold. I can get that name out. Anyway, ladies and gentlemen, this is Saturday Breakfast. I am your host, Foxy. Let's dive in to some more music right after this.
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0: This is Rihanna, specifically for Alice. Very good morning, everybody. This is A1. Yeah.

0: Alice, that was for you. Only girl in the world, Rihanna. I'm next, for Max. Boingo, boingo.
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0: That's right, ladies and gentlemen. That was Oingo Boingo. Weird Science.
1: From all the way back in 1985. Up next, though,
0: little bit of Sam and Dave, shall we?

0: Gentlemen, every day of my life, it's the weekend.
1: Yeah, this weekend, where the action is.
0: That's right. Right now, though, here's a little bit of something else. Hills versus Hills. Hills X Hills? You feel like home.

0: home.
1: That's right, you feel like home.
0: You feel like home.
1: Hills exhales.
0: You feel like home.
1: This is AE1, and I wanted to bring you a little bit of that before we dive into what's coming up today. Because, guess what? We're like your home for radio. If you love tuning into us every day, or maybe you just love tuning into us only on the weekends, maybe. Maybe you're busy in the week, and you love to just chill out with us in the week. Or maybe, just maybe, you have only just tuned in, and you're like, ooh, what's AE1? What do you do? What is this thing? Well, like your traditional radio stations, where it's not like the more modern stations where everything is queued up, because I've worked for like a newer style station, if that makes sense, where you have these lists of songs on computer systems that automatically, like, if you didn't do anything, it would automatically just cycle to the next one, and it would have like a little jingle in between, or you could like fade between one song and the other, and it would just automatically rifle through the songs. But obviously that's not the way it's meant to work. You're meant to be able to queue ones up and, you know, do a call in 1 second, and then do a competition another second, and then, you know, you have your own little jingles in between, or you can do an in and out trove to a song, depending on how you want to work it on the system. Anyway, we're not like that. We're traditional. You know, like radio used to be back in the old days, the good old days of radio. That's us here on AE1 Radio. And we've been going for many, many years. You can check out the homepage and the About Us section on the website. AE1's been going since 2011, all thanks to Ed, our wonderful boss. Well, I say boss, he's just a friend. he's our friend. I wouldn't really class him as a boss, in quotations, because, he's a great guy. Anyway, what I was trying to say, though, is, if you regard us as a nice piece of, like, home, a slice of life, a home life for you, stick around with us. Or if you've never heard us before, then this is what's coming up today on AE1 Radio. Coming up after this show, you've got Middays, The Bode Show with Simon Bode. Then at 2 p.m. you've got the ABC of Music with Dave Chambers. You also get Guffaws by me like that as well. At 4 p.m. we got Rock Renaissance. I keep saying that, don't I? I did it last week as well. I'm so used to it. Rockenstein with Jet Tyler. Followed then at 6 p.m. I need to recue. 1 second. What are you going? Come back here, Jeff. Press it again. What? Just press the button.
2: Hang on. I don't want to.
1: Thank you. Don't tell me you don't want to, otherwise you'll start be playing. No, don't click it. No, it means I'm going to have to do it to this. Thanks, Jeff. Are you serious?
2: Yes. Because you keep moaning at me.
1: Fine. Coming up today at 6 p.m. It's the sound of the 60s, 70s. And 80s. It's the Saturday Live Show with Gavin Schofield. And then at 8 p.m. it's the madman himself. Not the doctor. No, it's John Hunter. With the 8 to 10 show, I'm sure he'll be dancing to this. Hi, John. Get off the table. And then at 10 p.m. tonight, you've got the Late Show with Waxy Wolf with the Dancing Disco. Pretty sure that she's not going to be playing this track over on her show. But anyway, that has been AE1 Radio. I'm Foxy. Have we had enough now, Jeff? Can we end it now?
2: No.
1: You really want to keep going with this? I wanted to introduce the next track.
2: No.
1: I don't know if I should let it play out. I'm not going to bother, right? Anyway, coming up next is a little track that I found from La Collection from way back. This is Bye Bye Mon Cowboy. I can't speak French. Well, I can. Oui, monsieur, but still. By Mitsu.

That was Bye Bye Mon Car Boy by Mitsu from 1988 from the El Mondo album. Anybody remember that? Love it. Canadian pop star. Such a great track.

0: Oh yeah.
1: Say wham.
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1: Say bam.
0: Bam bam. Thank you, ma'am.
1: What to do?
2: Right now, though, back to 1965.
0: Bread and butter.

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3: It's like a puff of ravioli, smothered in lemon drops.
2: And right now for Anne, You've Got a Friend by Carole King from 1971, the Tapestry album. Beautiful track, thank you.
4: When you're

gorgeous voice of Carole King. Baby, you got a friend. Oh yeah, you've got a friend. From 1971, that was You've Got a Friend. Thank you very much, Anne. Utterly adore that one. A little fun fact that most people won't know, but when I did my music, it was one of my music projects back in school. I think it was later school, like higher education or something, and I did music. And I had to do some projects, and I had to produce, because it was the way I was, the music class I was doing. It wasn't like the normal music class. This was like special projects specifically in music. And for the life of me, I can't remember, because it wasn't part of the main class, because I was only with the teacher doing this stuff, like for these really big major projects. And it was two huge things. It was like the final, almost like a final major project. And one of them was to produce songs. Really strange, because I'm not, you know, I am into music, don't get me wrong, I can play the piano, drums and guitar, but singing isn't my forte, right? I can sing, roughly, not amazingly, but this final project type thing within the year, basically the last assignment that they gave me was two different ones, and I think it was one was from 1 year and the other one was from the other year. And I had to produce a song. So the first time I did it was that song, You've Got a Friend. And I played it on the piano and I sang it. And it was recorded and everything under certain circumstances. And the teacher had to grade me on it and everything. And the second time I did it was to Phil Collins. It's just so, so strange. And the Phil Collins song was Against All Odds. I was trying to remember what it was. But yeah, it's Against All Odds. And yeah, the memories of trying to nail that down. And I had to change the key of Against All Odds because it was too high a pitch. Or too low a pitch. I can't remember now. It was either too high or too low. And so I had to change it so that I could actually sing it. Very strange. Anyway, we're going to go from there. And because that was such a chilled tune, I thought I would bring something that I had on the list that I really utterly wanted to play you. I have kept this off the list the last few weeks, even though I've been wanting to play it, because I didn't feel like it fits with the music that we were doing in that week. But right now, if you've seen the Severance finale, you'll know this track. This fits so well with Severance. This is none other than Mel Torme's The Windmills of Your Mind. Round like a

utterly impeccable. In case you're not aware, that one was played on the Severance Season 2 finale. That was The Wimbles of Your Mind by Mel Torme. And also, that part about the names and the faces, like the little pause that he does, is just impeccable. Like, he does like a gap, and then he'll continue. It's almost like he's forgetting as he's sort of going along, but it's done perfectly in tune. Obviously, it's on purpose, and it's amazing the way that he weaves that song. Stunning. Anyway, what I would love to do now, you may know that I'm playing this tune in the background, which we always use when we want to do a little tribute and mourn the sad passing of someone. Now, I don't know if you guys know of Naked Eyes. Well, the singer, Peter Byrne, unfortunately, I believe it was the 23rd of September, at least that's when the news broke, he's passed away at the age of 74. So what I'd love to do now, in tribute to Naked Eyes singer Peter Byrne, this is Naked Eyes with Always Something There to Remind Me.

That was in tribute of Naked Eyes singer Peter Byrne, who's unfortunately passed away at age 74. Always Something There to Remind Me by Naked Eyes. And I have to admit, that one was a little bit more, I forgot, it was a lot more chipper than I had originally expected it to be. Because I had set out a list of like things that I would do before and after, and I thought, without like rehearing it again, I was like, okay, I'll do that one, and then I'll do a slightly slower one next that I had coming up. And I think, even though I wasn't going to, and I thought, no, we'll keep it up as it was, I am going to do it, because it's our way to continue sort of mourning Peter, but also at least bring our thoughts together. This is a gorgeous track that I have found. It's by one of my favourite bands. It's the Paper Kites. Do you know the Paper Kites? Do you remember me mentioning this when we've done the wind down before, and I've played some favourites of the Paper Kites to you guys? Well, this is from one of their brand new, not brand new albums. I was actually scrolling through their brand new albums before, but this is from the 2023 single, which had a total of 6 songs on it. And June, if you're listening out there, by the way, this is actually from that single called June's Stolen Car. So I don't know what you've done. I don't know where you've put the car, but you might want to give it back. It's funny because there is actually a track called June's Stolen Car, and I thought, do I play it or do I not? But I had this other one in mind, because that was the first one that I'd heard, the one that I'm about to play you, and fell in love with it. I was just scrolling and browsing through their tracks, because I like their music, and found this, and I must have listened to it like a million times. I think you'll love it if you do like the slightly slower paced music, but it allows us time to like gather our thoughts together. So without further ado, this is the Paper Kites with I Don't Want to Go That Way.

0: There we go. What did you guys think? That was I Don't Want to Go That Way by the Paper Kites. Absolutely amazing. Up next, though, got a little request for Deb.
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0: We got a little bit of Billy Joel going on now. Thanks, Deb, for this one. This is one of my personal favourites as well. Vienna.

0: The song that brings back so many little memories. Billy Joel's Vienna. Utterly amazing. Thank you, Deb, for that one.
1: I'll spit just when everything was going so swimmingly.

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1: And right now, it's Jackson Brown, Somebody's Baby. Bit of a feel-good track, like we'd love to give you on a very good Saturday.

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Now up next, does anybody remember this song from back in the day? Baby, you're all that I want. I'm not playing this. Well, I am playing it at the moment, but I'm finding it hard to believe we're in heaven. That was Yanou and Do and DJ Sammy. Remember DJ Sammy? Well, DJ Sammy has only gone and released a new track. That's right, Irresistible with York. Brand new 2026 track. I had no idea.

Yeah, there's a brand new track by DJ Sammy and York, Irresistible. Our 11th of September, that was. Thought I'd play that one for you. Take you a little bit further back in time with that one.

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1: Kind of like I'm doing with this one. This is Hilary Duff from the Metamorphosis album. Anywhere but here. One of my favourites.

0: of Dose of Nostalgia here on a Saturday. At least for those who remember it anyway, that was Hilary Duff with Anywhere But Here. The Metamorphosis album, oh yeah.
1: Oh, hello there. Freshen up, because things are about to get foxy. This fox. Oh, whoa, deja vu.
2: Don't have a good day, have a great day.
0: Back to 1982, though. Hold Back the Rain. Max, this one's for you, sir. Thank you very much for this.

0: It's on the A1 show. Jingle.
1: I know. You can't do it with this one. That was Hold Back the Rain, Duran Duran. So instead, we'll do a bit of this old jingle instead.
0: That's not exactly a jingle, is it?
1: You know what I mean, anyway.
2: Roxy's back time.
1: That's right, ladies and gentlemen. If you're new here, then you don't know that we do love a little bit of a good old fact to ruminate on over your breakfast in the morning. I mean, you've already had your breakfast, I know. You know, by this point, it's almost 12. But over your lunch, there you go. Maybe you've got a bit of brunch going on today. maybe they'll work for that instead. I know, I hear you. Anyway, here's a little bit of a little nugget of information for you. We have more brain cells as a newborn baby than we will ever have again. That's a great thought to think of on your Saturday, isn't it? Another little one for you. Wow, thanks, Jeff. Jeff writes all these out for me, by the way, and then I read them to you. But he always gives me such wonderful ones, like this one. Man-eating tigers always attack people from behind. Almost always, anyway. Thanks, Jeff. You know, you're making us feel so wonderful. Here you go, here's another one. Birds can't burp. That's it. That's the gist of it. Thanks, Jeff.
0: You're welcome. I know you do love a good fact.
1: I know, but these are a little bit small. Like this one. Mice can cough. Did you know that? Mice can cough. I didn't know that, and apparently a crocodile cannot move its tongue, and a rattlesnake that has been out in the rain will not rattle. So, oh, you know, you've got to love it, haven't you? Anyway, right now, Broken Hearted by Carmen. Thanks, Jeff, for the wonderful fact.
3: Yeah!
1: Let's go all the way back, though. 2012, I believe, this came out.

0: Last track, but not least, up next.
1: Can't seem to let you go. Come on, that's right. Cheerio.
2: Thank God it's Foxy and Jeff Pepper.
3: Oh, yeah.
0: Glass Tiger, don't forget me. Please, guys, don't forget me. When you leave the show,

0: like I said, guys, don't forget me when I'm gone. That was it. Thank you so much for listening. That was Glass Tiger with Don't Forget Me, by the way. Superb track for the end of the show. But again, yeah, don't forget me whilst you go throughout your whole day. I hope you have a lovely time, a lovely day, whatever you're going to be doing. Stay safe. It's always a wonderful one with you guys by my side, if I can get my words out straight. It's a goodbye from me.
1: And it's a goodbye from Matt Numpty over there.
2: Happy song.
3: When there's someone by your side to sing.
2: Life's a happy song.
1: When there's someone by my side like you.
2: It's a happy song.
0: Thanks, Beaker. Take care, guys. Stay safe, and hopefully I'll speak to you and see you and hear you, or you'll hear me. Next week, same time, same place, right here on a1radio.co.uk with the Saturday Breakfast Show. I'm Foxy. That's Jeff. Bye-bye, guys.

0: 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On the website you can check out the schedule to find out when your favourite presenters are going to be on. 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

0: isn't that fab? Deacon Blue there, and on a wages day, should I say, and that came right at the end of the 80s, 1989 in fact. Yes, this is the sound of the 60s, 70s and 80s with myself, Gavin Schofield, and I'm with you all the way till 6 p.m. when Gareth takes over with the weekend starts here. Right, lots of great music lined up for you, and you can put your own requests in. They must come from the 60s, 70s or 80s, and you can do that by going to the A1 website, www.a1radio.co.uk. You'll see the requester button in there and put your request in. And if not, if you're in the chat room, you can do it straight from the chat room. Go to the top there and you should be able to put your request in. And funny enough, I'm not seeing it come in on the chat room there. I'll have to redo my chat room bit in a little bit in a moment. But I promise you, I have got that requester open. Right, okay then, we're going to something from the 70s now. A bit of ABBA and Angel Eyes coming up next.
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0: ABBA there, and Angel Eyes, and yes, I will be doing the slowdown zones today as well, and they will happen at 4:30, 5 o'clock and 5:30, where I play you two fabulous slowies in a row, coming from the 60s, 70s or 80s. Right, okay then, I'm going to play you something now that came out originally at the end of the 50s, 1959, but it crossed over into the charts when we turned into 1960. It's Emil Ford and the Checkmates coming up. What do you want to make those eyes at me for?
1: We are taking your requests right now. You choose it, we play it. A1 Radio.

Mel Ford and the Checkmates with that crossover song from the decades from 59 and it ended up in the 60s with What Do You Want to Make Those Eyes at Me For? Right, okay, we're going to 1974 now with a bit of Lulu singing a David Bowie tune, The Man Who Sold the World.

David Bowie there from the 80s and Absolute Beginners. Keeping on the David Bowie films theme still, Mott the Hoople were struggling and David Bowie gave him this song, All the Young Dudes.

0: Mark the Hoople there. Here you go. All the young dudes. We're going to the 60s now with a bit of Dean Martin and his version of Gentle on My Mind.
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little trip back to the 60s there with Dean Martin and Gentle on My Mind. We got our first slowdown zone coming up at the bottom of the hour, and to take us there, here's Duran Duran and A View to a Kill.

A very good afternoon to Paul Plastic Dark. He's joined us in our chat room. You can do the same as well. www.a1radio.co.uk. Okay, it's time for our first slowdown zone of today's show. And we're going to kick it all off with a Cutting Crew. I Just Died in Your Arms.

0: Glen Campbell there, and by the time I get to Phoenix, finishing off our last slowdown zone of today's, well, last slowdown zone, what am I talking about? The second slowdown zone of today's show. Big hello to Graham. Yes, we'll be jumping into your requests very soon. But first of all, we got requests from Paul Plastic Duck, and we're going there next. Live and Let Die coming up next from Wings.
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0: My, as I was saying to Paul Plastic Duck in the chat room, that's my favourite version of that, because now and again I get requested the Guns N' Roses version as well, which is very good. I'm not knocking that at all, but the original is my favourite. Big hello to Graham. Yes, we're playing your request next. Then I'll tell you what, one of my DJ friends, I've been on several stations with him, and he's got his own boat and he sails all over the place, and I went to his 70th birthday party. I think it's probably the end of last year, I think it was, and I'll tell you what, we played this one for him and it made him very happy.
1: We are taking your requests right now. You choose it, we play it. A1 Radio.

Thank you very much for that one, Graham. I really did enjoy that. Christopher Cross and Sailing There. And we have got some Christopher Cross coming up in probably about the next 13 minutes on our next Slowdown Zone as well. So stick around for that.

Donny Albert there from 1971 with his cover of the Supreme song Where Did Our Love Go. Let's go to the 80s next with Tia. Thunder in the Mountains.

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And that was Instinction. I hope you're enjoying the music so far. 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And you can request your own song as well. If you're in the chat room, you can do it by going to the top of the page there. Okay, we got our second slowdown zone of today's show coming up very soon. And to take us there is the Zombies, and She's Not There.

0: Ah, fabulous stuff. Colin Blunstone's group, The Zombies, and She's Not There. Okay, it's time for our second slowdown zone, and we're going to kick it all off with Daryl Hall and John Oates, and She's Not There.
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0: This is Daryl Hall, John Oates, and She's Gone.

0: That's our second helping of Christopher Cross today. Thanks to Graham earlier for the first one. And that was Arthur's theme, finishing off our second slowdown zone of today's show.
1: It's the sound of the 60s, 70s, and 80s with Gavin Schofield.

We went back to the 80s for that one from Echo and the Bunnymen. They were from up north. I think they were a Liverpool band. And we're sticking with a northern band still with the Hollies and Carrie Anne.

0: From 1967, The Hollies there, and Carrie Anne. Let's go to the 70s next with one half of Starsky and Hutch, David Soul, of course.
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0: requested by Paul Plusty Duck. Duran Duran there and Girls on Film. We're sticking with the 80s now. I've got the turntable ready for this one. And this is requested by Paula. One of my favourite ones from Curiosity Killed the Cat. And this is Misfit coming up next.
1: 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A1 Radio.

0: Marvin and the boys there. And wonderful land. Okay, it's time for our last slowdown zone of today's show. And we're going to kick it all off with one of my favourite cover versions. Originally by Chris Rea, and then Alki Brooks came out with her version.
1: It's the Slowdown Zone with Gavin Schofield on A1 Radio.

0: That's just so good. Requested by Paula, and that's Anita Baker and Sweet Love. And before that, we had Elkie Brooks and Fool If You Think It's Over. That finishes off our last slowdown zone of today's show.
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Two tribes go to war from Frankie Goes to Hollywood, and Paul Plastic that requested that one. And I was in the car the other day with Mrs. S, and she was saying to me they had Relax on the radio, the station we were listening to at the time, and she said they never play Two Tribes. So well, I played it today. Thanks for that, Paul Plastic Duck. And maybe tomorrow when I'm doing my show, because I'll be back tomorrow for the Sound of the 60s, 70s and 80s, Saturday Live from 6 p.m. till 8 p.m, just before John Hunter. And maybe we're playing another tune from Frankie Goes to Hollywood that doesn't get played too often as well. And what's that? Welcome to the Pleasure Dome. Maybe I'll play that tomorrow. We'll see. Sixteen minutes of the show left.

especially for Paula. Thanks for that request, Paula. It bites. All in, all the heroes. Gareth's jumped into the chat room. He's with you at the top of the hour. The weekend starts here. He's already there with his great tunes for you.

Harris with you at the top of the hour, as I said. Stay tuned for that. Weekend starts here. I'll be back with you tomorrow for the sound of the 60s, 70s and 80s, Saturday Live from 6pm till 8pm, just before Mr. John Hunter's show. Thanks for your ears today, and thanks very much for all your requests. Whatever you're doing over the weekend, take care. I'm off for a couple of cheeky pints, followed by a spag bowl. And I'm going to leave you now with Focus and Silver.

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But you could be listening to The Bode Show on A1 Radio from 8pm every Friday night. It's this voice in between some records for 120 minutes. Like most things in life, you should try it at least once. Other shows are available. However, please

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you very much to Gareth Edwards. He's saying cheerio after 2 hours of starting the weekend there. This is the Bode Show with Simon Bode, continuing your Friday night live on A1 Radio. Some weeks have passed and since I last. Some weeks have passed since I last. Changed a few bits around here in the studio, so forgive me, I'm already anticipating. Yeah, good evening. Let's start with an A1 3. This is the A1 Traitors 3.

0: I just need something that's real.
1: Hi guys, it's Leanne here. Thank you so much for listening. I just want to say thank you so much for having my back and supporting me throughout this crazy, scary solo journey. It's been wild, it's been incredible, but yeah, it has been slightly petrifying.
2: Oh, thank you, Leanne. I wonder why that particular version was a minute longer. 813.

Yeah, I wonder why that that version was a minute longer. Thank you, Leanne. This is an A1 Traitors 3, and I've got some work to do with this one. Yeah, just need to catch that naughty word. Boat Show A1. Good evening. 807.

from 2023, Lee Ann and Don't Say Love. In das Metaverse, Mr. James Blunt with Wise Men from 2004, debut single. And current single, brand new today for Bash Croft, also known on the show as Sebastian. Bash Croft, new single today, Pretty People. Hello, Pretty People. Hello, Boat Show 26 and 2015. Just reading the clock there in 24 hours. Doesn't sound great. A requester, very important, requester is open at a1radio.co.uk. Remains open for the majority of the rest of this Friday evening. Paul in the chat room. The chat room is available also via our website. Register with your favourite... not your favourite email address. It's a valid email address. Your favourite reality TV show, of which I've just had confirmation in that chat room from Paul that it ain't The Traitors. Thank you, Paul. My faithful. So requests to open, a small chart resume from today next, and those requests playing out from 8:30. From 9 o'clock, chart history today returns, because the boat show does. We're going to go back to a history mystery year on the 2nd of October, man. Guess the year for that. Guess it now if you wish. 07903 57 37 11. Start your message A1 Radio. Send us an SMS for a shout out. New every week record for October by Florence Road. First play for that. And we'll build up to the Friday fix with Jonathan Creaser from 10 o'clock. Good evening and welcome to the Boat Show live on A1. The new number one single today is Taylor Swift and Patient Zero.

0: Number one album, The Life of a Showgirl, has just been expanded with an encore version. And from that encore version, Patient Zero. Debuts at number one today on the singles chart, and the album returns also to number one.
1: You got something you want to talk about?
0: Yep.
1: Get off the train, Hackney Wick. I'm sweet 15 in a weird outfit. Got invited to perform at this party through MySpace. First time ever.
0: Also back in the charts, re-entry at 22, Madonna, Danceteria. FT Charlie XCX.

Everybody get up and dance. From her number one album, Confessions 2. Number 38 on release. Everyone here is a work of art. This single back at number 22 today, featuring Charlie XCX. Everybody here is a work of art. Dance Soteria After Hours re-enters at 22 on the album chart today. New at number 3 for Nothing But Thieves, the album Stray Dogs.

That was Beautiful Ones by Suede, a number 8 single in 1996 from their number 1 album Coming Up. 30th Anniversary Deluxe reissue released last week and debuts, re-enters at number 45 on the album chart today. Before that, something from Stray Dogs, the new album from Nothing But Thieves at number 3. Re-entry on the singles for Madonna with Dance Satiri at 22, featuring Charlie XCX and a bit of Hackney Wick. And we started this chart resume from today with the number one single, Patient Zero, Taylor Swift, her 8th number one UK single. And the album, the Life of a Showgirl, the encore edition, takes the album back to number one, also in the UK today. 8:32, Bogue Show, A1 Radio Live. 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

Suspicious Minds, Elvis Presley, requested by John on our requester at a1radio.co.uk. Select a song in your head, put it onto the requester, and it'll go from your head onto A1 Radio. Before that, for JB, Dana, All Kinds of Everything. And next, this is for Diane.

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very much right on the nose. 9 o'clock, Bode Show live on A1 Radio. Good evening. Simon Bode until 10. And you just heard an unexpected triple play of Sunshine. Inspired by Matt's request, Donovan, Sunshine Superman. And that was succeeded by the Fratellis and Look Out Sunshine. Look Out Sunshine! And you just heard Len and Steal My Sunshine. The request that remains open at a1radio.co.uk. If you have a song that you want other people to hear down the radio, stick it on the requester, send it over to me, I'll get it on air ASAP, except to say that now it's chart history today. So I may, and I have, there is a precedent for breaking into the chart history today, pausing it, playing a request and bringing it back in. There's, to be honest, I've got a lot more, it's a lot more admin for me, but it doesn't matter. I'm not here to moan about the admin. I'm here to take your song. So choose a song, choose an artist, leave us a message, drop us an SMS for a shout out and a guess the year on chart history today. The text number is 07903 573711. 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Thank you to those who've requested in the last half an hour. JB's all kinds of everything. Dana celebrating Don McLean's birthday today. Diane requested Vincent. John asked for Suspicious Minds by Elvis Presley. Paul Plastic Duck said Paint It Black by the Rolling Stones. And now it's Charlie.

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1: 38 Rain on Me, Ariana Grande and Lady Gaga.
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Number 24.

Well, my heart goes at the thought of the prospect. Just the thought of the prospect of reading out a top 10 countdown for Today in History, which will not feature this because it's at 12. MNEK, Joel Corey. One of the biggest selling songs of the year. 6 weeks at number one in this year in history. What was that year? It was five more, actually.

0: 7 places. It's at number 7 and it's climbing 4 places. My goodness me. Chart history today continues with Miley Cyrus.
1: Number 7.
0: Yeah, it's been a long night and the mirror's telling me to go home. Told you.

The top 10 records in the UK. I know you're waiting for. I know. Top 10 records in the UK on the 2nd of October in a history mystery year. What are they? 10 non-mover, Justin Bieber featuring Chance and Holy. Wow. 9 climbing 6 places, debut single for Tate McRae, You Broke Me First. FT Serena Williams. 8 and down 1. Jason Derulo and Take You Dancing. I ain't taking me dancing. 7 and you just heard, up 4 places, on its way to number 5. Too many numbers. Miley Cyrus, too many M's. Midnight Sky. 6 down 1. Mood Swings, Pop Smoke featuring Lil TJ. 5 up 3 places. Lemonade, Internet Money, Gunna and Tolliver. 4 non-mover, Paul Woodford and Diplo and Karen Lomax with Looking For Me. 3, Ain't It Different, Heady 1, AJ Tracy and Stormzy. And former number 1 record, non-mover 2, Cardi B, Megan Thee Stallion and WAP. 19, no, 2, what? 2, what? Six years ago from this year in chart history, we conclude with Mood.

Yeah. Yes. Yes, exactly. The number one record today, 2nd of October 2020, spending its second of 4 weeks at number one. Ian Dior and 24K Golden with Mood. Chart history today concludes. Back next Friday after 9 o'clock with a different year and a different date. Right on to Matt in our chat room. Posted 2020 after... Oh, I can check the time, actually. At 6 minutes past 9 o'clock. So, two songs in, maybe? Great work, Matt. And the chat room is available to all. Register with your email address and your favourite song by Ian Dior and 24K Golden. Right, the boat show continues until 10, and then it's Jonathan Creaser with the Friday Fix. Request the remains open for the majority of this evening. I mean, even Jonathan's got to go home at some point, so get those songs in if you have an idea, something you want to hear, something you want to share. First play for my new every week record by Florence Road now. My every week record for October is called 7563. First play. Boat Show A1, 9:33.

August 2011. My every week record for that month on this show was Maverick Saber, Let Me Go. Before that, Celeste, Tonight Tonight, June 2021, and the triple play began with the first play, my brand new every week record, October 2026, Florence Road and the song 7563, second play for that next week after 9:30, Jonathan Creaser in 15 minutes, back to the requester now. For Paula, this is Ferris Pier and Harvey.

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show this evening. New single by Muna. Eastside Girls, thank you very much for listening to The Bode Show this evening. Thanks for your requests, joining me in the chat room, and sticking with me through chart history today. Jonathan Kreese is next. Two more hours of live output on A1. You try saying that. Playing your requests in double quick time. The request is open at a1radio.co.uk. Yeah. Hey, seamless. Have a great weekend. I'll see you in 7 days. Bode Show out. I'll leave you with Ocean Colour Scene. Good night.

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1: Yes, it's Rocker Nation. I'm supposed to get Dave Chambers in the chair. Good afternoon, good morning, good evening, whatever time of day and night it is. I say this every week, but you're most welcome along to the show. 120 minutes of great old rock tracks coming your way. Some you may remember, some you may not. But you can sing along if you like. No extra charge. Thanks so much to the guys the last few hours here on the station. Don't forget they're back same time, same place next week.

That's the band back in 1973, giving you a track called Jessica. 1990 with the Allman Brothers Band and good clean fun, that's what it's all about. Good clean rock music here on Rock Renaissance.

0: to 1978, the Steve Miller Band. Swing Town. You're listening to Rock Renaissance. Dave James in the chair.
1: I'll tell you what. Thiggo, thiggo. And kisses on the bottom. Have I passed?
2: Do you know what, Peebs?
1: Can I have my fluff badge?
2: I think you've been reading my mail. Ta-ta.

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Still sounds good after all the years. 1973, the Doobie Brothers. Got a couple of much older tracks coming your way, so remember these, you're doing well. Here on Rock Renaissance.

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She didn't like my songs and that made me feel blue. She said a big band is far better than you.

0: in time with Panic at the Disco, a band from Los Angeles, Nevada. I write sins, not tragedy.
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0: In fact, I think I'll play another nice little track in the second hour. Not sure which one yet.
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0: Hello, soundtrack. You're trying to rack your brain to think, who does that sound like? Well, think of a band called Family from Leicester many years ago. That's Roger Chapman. Who sounds more like a newsreader, really, doesn't the rock singer, but never mind.
1: 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Hear all the hits on.
2: Hey, James, sure. Fantastic. 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

Sound of Taste in the shape of Rory Gallagher. Hey, what's going on? Wonderful guitarist. Here on Rock Renaissance.

That's the original. Great, great version. Smiley Lewis and I Hear You Knocking. Heading up towards the top of the hour. With Tony Banks.

wonderfully talented Tony Banks with great singer Janie Climac on Queen of Darkness. Good track. Take it from the album Bank Statement. If you like that sort of music from Tony Banks, then give that a listen because it's good.

0: Back in time for a great, great track. Apparently, that was voted at one point to have the best opening 8 bars of any song ever. I'm not sure if that's still the same, but let's do it again. Sounds good to me.
1: I'm Adrian Cronauer. I'm out again at 1600. Why? Because I have to. It's the Army. We're talking out the field today. Hi, what's your name?
2: My name's Bob Bibber.
1: Bob, what do you do?
2: I'm in artillery.
1: Thank you, Bob. Can we play anything for you?
2: Anything. Just play it loud, okay?
0: Okay, Bob.

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0: 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The wonderful John Peel.

0: And so it goes on off into the distance, the wonderful theme tune music of John Peel Radio 1 Late Night Show. As I recall, 10 till midnight throughout the week. What a great, great show that was.
1: Rock on, Tommy!
0: Tommy Vance wasn't bad either. This is Rock Renaissance with DC in the Chair.

right to the second hour of the show. That's Marillion, of course. 1985. Maybe you didn't quite recognise the mix. That's a remix from 2017. Thank you, boys.

When I was a young lad, I was used to say in Yorkshire, when I was a lad, we used to go fishing for sticklebacks. I'm sorry, oh, she reminds me of that. Nickelback. Here's one of the best. You're listening to Rock and Renaissance, same time, same place every week, or something approaching that.

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0: Big track, one of our greatest rock singers, Graham Bonnet, it's Rainbow and all that mob. Justin Cozy Powell, Driver, great, great rock beat.
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0: 1968, the album Ogden's Nut Gone Flake. What a great track. I always think some of the late 60s tracks by the Small Faces always sounded like they were having a good time.
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0: What a great track. Those boys knocked out a good tune. That's the band called the New Riders of the Purple Sage. Not sure what that means, but anyway, they didn't need a doctor for it.
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0: And talking of second tracks on the show, second one from ZZ Top. Plus, we should call him ZZ Top. Yeah. I love the bit in his song when he goes, ow.
1: You know what I'm talking about. Just let me know if you wanna go to that whole mile on the range. They got a lot of nice girls.

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Great track, Green Day, The Boulevard of Broken Dreams. Oh, probably everybody's been there at some point. It's next to that wonderful town called Jeopardy, where all the jobs are. Yes, the jobs are in Jeopardy. Penultimate track on the show. We're going to go out with our normal sort of final track on the show today, but just remains for me to say thanks very much indeed for listening. Hope you've enjoyed the music for the last couple of hours. We've seen Rock Renaissance with me, Dave Chambers. I'll be back on A1 Radio at some time during the week, of the evening, the afternoon, whenever it is. Just tune in and there we are. Have a look on the schedule. Rock Renaissance. I also do a show called DC's Old Record Club. You can have your own record club, of course, right in care of the station. And the ABC of Music. So, as always, let's still be careful out there. Look after yourselves and look after each other. Until I see you next time, let's do it again next week, of course, with whatever it is you're listening to, and that's great. Bye for now.

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0: Welcome to Rockin' Stein, and I am Jet Tyler. And for those who do not recognise the lead singer on that, well, that's because his name is Davy Jones and the band is the King Bees. And believe it or not, that is a very young 17-year-old David Bowie, who is the subject of this edition of Rockin' Stein. And that is the very first single he ever recorded. He recorded it with his band then. The band didn't last very long, and it features the young David Bowie playing alongside guitarist George Underwood, bassist Francis Howard, and drummer Bob Allen. Bowie never really played this live, although he did give it a brief dusting off in 2004 to celebrate the 40th anniversary of the single. And that would be the only single released for that particular band and for the young Bowie. A couple of years go by, and 1967 rolls round, and he releases his first ever album. And the first album, which is recorded for Decca, recorded for Decca through Dream Records and featuring various session players, including Big Jim Sullivan, a in-demand guitarist at the time. His debut album was based more around Edwardian music hall sort of sounds and pop music. But it's an early indicator of the direction he would eventually go, from that rock and roll to the pop, and eventually he would develop into the rock star that we know today. But before we get to that, let's enjoy some of the early works of David Bowie before I go back into his history. So here's the lead single, or the opening track to his solo album, David Bowie, the debut album from 67. This is Rubber Band.
1: Rubber band, there's a rubber band that plays tunes out of tune in the library garden Sunday afternoon, while a little chappy waves a golden wand

Considering what he became well known for in the subsequent years, it's pretty interesting to go back and listen to this very early album from 1967. Yes, David Bowie was 20 when that came out, so a bit of history of his early life. David Bowie was born in 1947 on the 8th of January as David Robert Jones in Brixton, London, hence why he was known as Davy Jones on that first ever single. Although a couple of years later, a name change was required when it was when Davy Jones of the Monkees shot to prominence, and David Bowie found his stage name that he'd used for the rest of his career. Interesting fact: David Bowie actually had dual coloured eyes. Allegedly, the story goes that he got into a fight with a kid at school and he got stabbed in the eye with a pen or in the region of his eye, and it left one slightly off coloured. So he had one eye that was blue in colour and one was a slight green colour as a result of this fight, apparently. Aside from being a singer-songwriter, David Bowie also was an actor. He cut quite the dash as an actor, having featured in films including the iconic and cult favourite Labyrinth. And in terms of his musicianship, aside from singing and songwriting, he was also a very strong guitarist, keyboard player, saxophone player and harmonica player. And this is something that would reflect in his studio albums over the course of the next 60 years. Alright, we're going to continue on with the first album from David Bowie, 1967, and we're going to follow up Rubber Band with this little tune. This is Made of Bond Street.

0: quite an interesting sound there. It's not too bad an album when you listen back to it. I suppose if you like your light-hearted stuff, it's not too shabby. But before we get into the 1970s and David Bowie's big hits, we're going to keep on with another song that was could be described as obscure, but it's also a firm favourite for those who do enjoy his 60s work. This is a bit of a comedic song. Tony Visconti actually appears on this, one of his early contributions to David Bowie's enduring legacy and work. So, let's have a quick jingle before we dive in.
1: Cast your mind back.

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0: 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You look like a rolling gnome.
1: Not at the London School of Economics.
0: Now they're staying up the chimney, and we're living on caviar and honey. Because they're earning me lots of money, fighting comedy pros for radio shows. It's the gnome service, of course.

comedy. Ah, that is a pretty good song. That was Laughing Gnome by David Bowie, and that's going to conclude our journey throughout the burlesque pop era 1960s Carnaby Street scene that he projected throughout the 1960s, because 1969 rolls around. The 70s are on the cusp of happening. And what happens? What happens? Well, his second album comes out, and Bowie decides to go down a new path for this particular... Yeah, he goes down a new path for this particular album, and he releases a single that lasts about 5 minutes. And the song does have a particularly good subject matter, because in 1969, the Americans put the first man on the moon. And just in time for that to come out, David Bowie releases the masterpiece of Space Oddity.

Space Oddity, an all-time classic if there ever was one. Despite flopping in the United States, the single did actually make number 5 in the UK at its peak performance in 1969. It would make number 15 and number 16 in America and Canada respectively when re-released in 73 at the height of David Bowie's glam rock years. And in 1975, a re-release in the UK would see it make number 1, grabbing that coveted number 1 spot. Again, as with the first album, quite a few session musicians joined David Bowie on his second album, including on Space Oddity. And some of the musicians that joined him on the Space Oddity track include Rick Wakeman, who would join Yes within the future, Tony Visconti, who would continue to collaborate with Bowie on and off regularly throughout up to his final album, and the rhythm section on that would include Terry Cox on drums and Herbie Flowers on bass, Herbie Flowers going on to become a T-Rex bassist in the final years. Bowie would release 26 studio albums in his lifetime from June 1967 to January 2016. And on an interesting note, 9 of these albums would end up becoming number ones on the UK album chart. So he was obviously quite good. Space Oddity would be the pinnacle change where Bowie would start to shift his sound towards that cosmic glam rock style, which he would carry throughout the early mid-70s and throughout his Ziggy Stardust phase. In another step towards that, in the early 70s, he continued that move in that direction. And one of the songs that capitulates that is The Man Who Sold the World.

The sound of black country rock fading into the oblivion there, having followed the man who sold the world. And we're going to keep in those iconic early 70s hits from David Bowie as we delve into the Ziggy Stardust phase. Let's start off with this song from the Hunky Dory album. This is Life on Mars. It's

Life on Mars by David Bowie on this edition of A Rockin' Star, covering the hits, the obscurities, and the history of the man, David Bowie. Changes. This is a song that I think really sums up David Bowie's career. Different sounds as he explored across all those albums he did. This is a guy that, you know, some artists can really try and change direction and it just backfires in their face, something chronic. But David Bowie, now this was the man that if he went with a change in his life, he did it right and it played into his favour. He really nailed it on the head. And this is a song that I think really, really would sum up his career if I had to pick one song. This is 1971's Changes.

Changes by David Bowie from 1971's album Hunky Dory. This album is, not the album, but this song not only marks the beginning of the Ziggy Stardust phase for Bowie, in my opinion, because not only did it feature a transition into the Ziggy Stardust phase officially, but this was also one of the first singles he released consisting of the band or the musicians that would form the basis of the Spiders from Mars, which was his Ziggy Stardust era backing band, which consisted of Mick Ronson, band's guitar player, Trevor Boulder, bassist, future member of Uriah Heep and other bands, and Mick Woodmansey on drums. Rick Wakeman would join the band on this particular single and album, and he would also play on the following album, which would become The Rise and Fall of Ziggy Stardust, which fully debuted this particular phase in Bowie's career. However, Wakeman would go on to join Yes later that year, and therefore would never be a proper official member of the Spiders from Mars, despite Bowie offering him a position. So, without further ado, before we move on, here is two of the most iconic and well-known songs from the Ziggy Stardust phase. I mean, I think the best way to play these two songs would be to do back-to-back in chronological order. So here's a song that debuted David Bowie onto Top of the Pops. Presented with a blue guitar, here he goes into Starman.

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Jinjini and Starman, two staples of the Ziggy Stardust phase. And one of the songs that come from that era, towards the very end of it, in 1973-74 era, is the iconic song Rebel Rebel, which, funny enough, I'm about to play for you right now.

Rebel Rebel, one of many all-time classics that Bowie managed to put together during his years out on the Ziggy Stardust years. And yeah, he brought that to an end around late 73, 74. He tried out a couple of different directions. And one of the songs that came out during that period in the mid-70s was a song called Sorrow.

Sorrow from David Bowie. And as the 70s drew to a close, David Bowie found himself producing himself an album for Iggy Pop. And during that time, he decided to get back into the swing of things music. And he recorded three albums together in quick succession, two that released in 1977 and one in 1979. The albums were Low, Heroes and Lodger, which would become known as the Berlin Trilogy. Although only Heroes was predominantly produced in Berlin, with the other two albums being produced in France, Switzerland and America, as well as a few contributions in England. He recorded these albums with collaborations by Brian Eno, formerly of Roxy Music, and his longtime associate and producer, Tony Visconti, with collaborations from Tony Visconti's wife, Mary Hopkins, and King Crimson members Robert Fripp and Adrian Belew. The albums were not very successful in terms of, like, chart success and whatnot, but they did spin off some really successful singles, and creatively, it's arguably some of David Bowie's best work to date, arguably, and the albums are revered amongst Bowie fans, particularly those who are interested in his 1970s output. So what I'm going to do is I'm going to do a little medley now of three songs back-to-back, from one song from each album as we go along, and we're going to kick off with Sound and Vision from the Low album.

Boys Keep Swinging by David Bowie, and prior to that we had Heroes and kicking things off, Sound and Vision, and that's a song to represent each album on the Berlin Trilogy, as David Bowie would refer to it as, and as fans would come to accept its combined efforts. Interesting fact, David Bowie actually in 1979 performed Boys Keep Swinging on the Kenny Everett video show, which went as well as you could probably expect it. David Bowie ended up chasing around Angry of Mayfair, which is one of Kenny Everett's character personas on the show. And if you get a chance, Google it, YouTube it, have a watch of it, because it is pretty funny. And as Angry of Mayfair says in the exact sketch, "You know, Hay was in the war. Hay fought for people like you. And I never got one." Absolute classic. David Bowie, Kenny Everett. What more could you want? All right, moving along swiftly. The 1980s have arrived. And, well, how do I explain what Bowie was up to in the 1980s? Because obviously he had such a big time in the 1970s, he had to follow it up somehow. And, well, he decided to bring the 70s full circle, first things first. And he decided to go back to his 1969-1970s character of Major Tom, which is the character you hear in Space Oddity, and he decides to have a sequel to wrap up the story of what happened with Major Tom. And how does this come about? What does it sound like? What does it look like?

mysterious sound of Ashes to Ashes by David Bowie. A very iconic song indeed, and the song that heralded Bowie's contribution to the 1980s. Alright, so coming up next, we have the next major hit that he had in the 1980s. Wasn't a duet, because he did do some pretty iconic duets during the early to mid-80s, including Dancing in the Street with Mick Jagger, and who can forget that iconic duo with Queen performing on another one, no, Under Pressure, another all-time classic. Why did I almost say Another One Bites the Dust? I must be losing the plot somewhere along the line. But either way, his biggest hit of the 80s, arguably, was Let's Dance, which is hardly surprising when you think about it, because Bowie decided to get production work done by none other than Nile Rodgers of Chic. And let's face it, if you wanted a big hit in the 1980s when it came to producing funky pop music with a bit of a soul influence, then Nile Rodgers was your man. And just to reflect how popular Let's Dance is, there is an official music video on YouTube, courtesy of the David Bowie YouTube channel, or the official David Bowie one, where all his music videos goes out. And I can confirm that since it was uploaded in, this video was uploaded officially in June 2018, it has amassed almost 33 million views and has 355,000 likes. And that's the official video. That's not including rehash uploads by other channels for one reason or another. So, ladies and gentlemen, without further ado,

In fact, when I saw Noel Rogers and Sheik at BST opening up for Duran Duran, I actually heard Noel Rogers do a segment of Let's Dance as part of a medley of songs that he'd actually produced, which he actually did quite a good contribution to Bowie in his song there. Right, so 1985 rolls round, and David Bowie, like many other big names in music, ends up being part of the Live Aid extravaganza. In fact, he's actually the artist who had the unfortunate lottery ticket to have to follow Queen on, of all bands. But nonetheless, he went on, he had his 20-minute set time like everyone else in London at Wembley, and he did Rebel Rebel, Modern Love and Heroes. So even though he was somewhat overshadowed by Queen, he still managed to put on a good set. And an interesting fact, he was actually meant to have opened up Band-Aid's Do They Know It's Christmas. He was meant to have done the opening line, which ended up being done by Paul Young. But the reason he couldn't be on the single is because he got told about it last minute like everyone else and couldn't get a flight from New York

to London to do his bit, so he missed out. However, at Live Aid, a Band Aid lineup came together to do a rendition of Do They Know It's Christmas, to link into the Live Aid Band Aid theme. And Bowie, obviously, because Paul Young wasn't there, so David Bowie, he went in and he did the opening line that he was meant to have done, and he got to do a few extra verses while he was at it. So he got to redeem himself and put his name on the Live Aid stamp. Right, moving on, 1986 rolls around the following year, and David Bowie is doing a soundtrack. He does a soundtrack in 1986, and the reason why is because he is one of the starring characters in a film. Just a little film, got a bit of a cult following, so you may know it, you might not. But he was the Goblin King in Labyrinth. And this song is from that film soundtrack, and this is As the World Falls Down.

As the World Falls Down from the soundtrack to Labyrinth. And David Bowie, in his personal life, let's have a bit of a look into the man himself. So Bowie was married twice in his lifetime. In his first marriage, he was married to Angie Bowie from 1970 to 1980, who he had a son with, who grew up to become the filmmaker Duncan Jones. They split up in early 1980, and after 12 years of being one of rock's most eligible bachelors, he remarried to his second wife, Iman, who was a model and performer, and they remained married until his passing in 2016, which we'll get onto later. And they had a kid as well. They had a lovely daughter called Alexandria. And so the reason that I bring up that fact is because it ties in quite nicely with this particular song I'm about to play. Here comes the bride, here comes the groom. Here's a song called The Wedding.

song, the instrumental rather, of the wedding. Oh. 2004 rolls around and David Bowie releases an album called Reality, and this album would be one of his early last albums, his third to last album. He would tour behind this album, but during the 2004 tour that he performed, he would suffer ill health following a gig on June 25th, 2004 at the Hurricane Festival in Schlieffen, Germany. And that would end David Bowie's touring career and the last time he would headline his own tour date. He did two or three more charity events leading up to mid-2006, and that would become his last ever performance. So here's the title track off that aforementioned album, which, quite frankly, I think is worth playing. It's something you don't hear every day, and it's quite a vaulty little number.

Almost a decade after releasing the Reality album and its subsequent tour, which forced him into retirement, David Bowie would stun the critics by returning in March 2013 with an album called The Next Day. And the album would rejuvenate Bowie's interest in working on music productions and his own albums. And I figured this would be a good time to play a song from that particular album before we dive into what would become his final ever album in his lifetime. So, ladies and gentlemen, please put a warm welcome together for The Next Day.

A year after the release of The Next Day, Bowie was diagnosed with liver cancer, which he fought for the next 18 months. It was during this time he opted to record what would become his final ever album, the masterpiece that is the Black Star album, which was released on the 8th of January 2016, also coinciding with his 69th birthday. It was while filming the Lazarus song music video in November 2015 that Bowie found out that there was nothing they could do about his illness and that they were going to be ceasing treatment. And he would unfortunately pass away 2 days later on January 10th, 2016, leaving behind a musical legacy that will be extremely difficult to match. That brings us full circle with Rockenstein, and it just leaves me to wish you all a pleasant evening as I leave you with the parting gift of David Bowie's Lazarus and the title track to his final album. Hope you've enjoyed the show. I will be back with another edition in the near future. So sit back, enjoy, and thank you for listening.

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0: Good evening, folks. Welcome to Spike Spins. Yes, here we are, Monday, the 5th of October. Just gone 6 o'clock, and we're live, as always, on A1 Radio. Tonight, we are largely in the 90s, so expect a lot of Britpop. And then towards the end, we've got a little bit of Americana, and a couple from the early noughties as well. What else have we got tonight? We've got a 3-from-1. More on that later. That was Reef with Place Your Hands On. And the show is now open, so you can do this.
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0: Yes, the requester is open, along with the chat room. Good evening to Matt and to PPD, already there with me. Hopefully there'll be more along as the show goes on. Next up, Ocean Colour Scene.

So that was, of course, Ocean Colosseum and The Day We Caught the Train. Well, also on A1 Radio tonight, you've got Paula, who will be here at 8 o'clock, taking over from us, with Unwind. But unfortunately, Wexy's not very well today, so there will be no late show this evening. Right, we're going over now to the Modfather.

So that was Paul Weller, of course, and Broken Stones. Don't forget, you can also text me here in the studio. Start your text with A1 Radio, that's all one word. Leave a space, add your message or your song request or whatever you want to tell me, and send it to 07903 57 37 11. That's 07903 57 37 11. Right, are you ready to go?

That was the Fantastic Republica and Ready to Go. Right, we've done the requester, we've given out the phone number, we've advertised what's on later. Right, keep on with the show then. Sleeper.

That was Sleeper and Sale of the Century. Coming up shortly will be bonus points for Matt correctly identifying a song on tonight's playlist as a request. So more of that in just a few minutes after this.

So that was the Cardigans and My Favourite Game. So, two bonus points go to Matt, requesting Supergrass, already on the playlist.

So that was Supergrass with All Right on the playlist and requested by Matt for 2 bonus points. Well, we did say there's going to be plenty of Britpop tonight.

That was Pulp and Sorted for Ease and Whiz. Essential for a Friday night. On in the 90s. Now then, time for this.

Oasis with Roll With It. And tune it, says Paul Plastic Duck in the chat room. Thank you for that, Paul. There are plenty more to come tonight, including this one from the Cranberries.

That was the Cranberries with Zombie. And good to see the request coming in. You are loving the tunes in the chat room, which is very good to hear, as always. Right, next up, James.

Well, that was James and Say Something. We are going to go back into the requester in just a second. There we go. There's one. Oops. Press the right buttons and they will work. Yes, we are back into the requester. Great tunes coming in tonight, especially from Matt. This is Cast.

So, from the requester, especially for Matt, that was Cast and Walk Away. More from the requester shortly, but first, this.

Well, that was The Verve and Bittersweet Symphony. Great to see the request coming in this evening. Keep it up, folks. But now it's time for this evening's 3 from 1, featuring this week the Manic Street Preachers. Ooh, get on the right one. There, that helps.

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This is A1 Radio.

So that was tonight's 3 from 1 featuring the Manic Street Preachers. La Tristeza Durera, Scream to a Sigh. If You Tolerate This, and finally, A Design for Life. Well, while we're in that part of Wales, it would be rude not to call in on these folks.

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So, especially from the requester, format that would shed Seven and Chasing Rainbows. And Matt's going to see the band in November. I'm sure he'll have a great night, Matt. Right, where are we going next? Oh, we're going over here. I might have told you this before, but I've worked with

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I think we'll go this way and have final one from the requester. Hey.

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0: 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It's that simple. We'd love to have your interaction here on the station. 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

0: 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We'd love to have your interaction here on the station. 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

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It's that simple. We'd love to have your interaction here on the station. 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

0: just as soon as we can. It's that simple. We'd love to have your interaction here on the station. 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

0: 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A surprise song for this evening. 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

0: just as soon as we can. It's that simple. We'd love to have your interaction here on the station. 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

0: 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We'd love to have your interaction here on the station. 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

0: Adrian, the name of the song, the artist, and your name, and a message if you want, and we'll do our best to get it on air just as soon as we can. It's that simple! 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
1: Good evening and welcome to Unwind. Thank you to Spike. He must have had quite a few breaks in transmission in that recording, as there was quite a lot of ads in it. Anyway, good evening to everybody. Cherry Bakewell, Matt, Legendary Centurion. I wonder who you are. Right, let's get on with it. I'm going to play some Share from my favourite show.

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2: Welcome to Burlesque from Cher. The requester is now open, so get your requests in there. Next, we're going to have some fame from David Bowie.

Fame 90 Gas Mix from David Bowie. Right, legendary Centurion. I don't recall ever meeting you in the chat room previously, but welcome. I don't know. Honestly, I can't remember if I have seen you in there before, but welcome. And the chat room, the request is open, so you're welcome to put in those requests. Evening to Paul Plastic Duck. And next we're going to have some Rocky Horror Time Warp.

Time Warp, the Rocky Horror Show. Good evening, Graham. Got a few in the chat room this evening. Let's get on with it. Paul's got a request in. We've got one more and then we'll play Paul's request. Anybody else wants a request? Get it in there.

In the Light from Led Zeppelin, requested by Paul Plastic Duck. All 8 minutes and 47 seconds of it. Paul said there's time to make a brew and said there's time to put my washing in. Now, we've got a request from Legendary Centurion, who hasn't been around for some time, but he's back. And he's requested Dirt Road Anthem from Jason Aldean.

day, Potts Farm was a place to go. 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Jack and Jim were a few good men. 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Y'all ain't listening.

Dirt Road Anthem from Jason Aldean for Legendary Centurion. Nice tune. I enjoyed that. Thank you. Right, next we've got a request from Graham, and it's the Crash Test Dummies.

And that was the Crash Test Dummies by Graham. And I ain't saying the title because it makes my lips go all tickly. Right. Next, I'm going to play some Bryan Adams and Run to You.

0: Brian Adams and Run to You. Next we have The Gambler from Kenny Rogers, requested by legendary Centurion, and he said he's raising a toast to all the presenters doing an amazing job. So here you go, The Gambler, Kenny Rogers.
1: On a warm summer's evening, on a train bound for nowhere, I met up with a gambler. We were both too tired to sleep, so we took turns of staring out the window at the darkness till boredom overtook us, and he began to speak. He said, "Son, I've made a life

The Gambler from Kenny Rogers, requested by legendary Centurion, who will now be known as Elsie. Cossack, it's a heck of a mouthful, is that? Right, next, what shall we have next? I think we'll have a little bit of Chicago and Hard to Say I'm Sorry.

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1: How to Say I'm Sorry from Chicago. Next, we've got Heart and Alone.

Heart and Alone. Next, we've got a request from Cherry Bakewell, his first of the evening, and it's Kajagoogoo and Too Shy.

Kajagoogoo and Too Shy for Cherry Bakewell. Right, at 9 o'clock, at 10 o'clock this evening, we've got Wexay back, hopefully recovered sufficiently. She's got the late show with 8 years at A1. 8 years, wow. I've not even done a year yet. So, anyway, looking forward to Wexay being back. Next, we have another request for Elsie at Starship, and we built this city.

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1: And that was Starship, We Built This City, for Elsie. Next, we have got a request from Paul, Plastic Duck, DJs Take Control from SL2.

DJs Take Control, SL2. Good night to Graham. Lovely to have you with us this evening. Take care and hopefully see you again very soon. And next, we're going to have some of The Who and Baba O'Reilly.

Who Are You? From The Who and Baba O'Reilly earlier. Next, we're going to have some Nickelback, and then we're going back into the requester.

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1: That was Nickelback and How You Remind Me. Next, we've got a request for LC. Daniel Bedingfield, If You're Not The One.

If You're Not the One from Daniel Bedingfield for Elsie, with a lot of sentiment attached to it. Right, next we're going to have some Janet Jackson, and that's The Whale of Goes.

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2: That was a request from Wexie for Liberian Girl. She got a bog off. Dirty Diana from me, because she's been 8 years at A1 Radio and apparently 30 years this week in radio itself. Next, we've got a request from LC for Wexie, and it's You're Not Alone from Michael Jackson.

ABC from the Jackson 5, and before that it's You're Not Alone from Michael Jackson, all for Wexy, who is celebrating 8 years at A1 Radio and 30 years on the radio. Congratulations, Wexy. Looking forward to the show at 10 o'clock. So everybody out there listening in, tune in to Wexy at 10. Next, we're going to have a little bit of Robert Palmer and Addicted to Love.

Sarah from Dyn Lizzie. Well, that's it from me this evening. Thank you all very much for joining me. Requests have been absolutely amazing, as always. Take care, and I'm going to leave you with Whitney Houston. Wexit is up next. This is Queen of the Night. Good night, everybody.

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a very good evening and welcome along to The Late Show here on your A1 Radio. I'm Wexham Wharf and I'm here to keep you entertained all the way through until midnight tonight here in the UK. Many, many thanks to Paula for the last show. Amazing, amazing job as always. I loved all the tunes, especially the Michael Jackson numbers. You know, you can't go wrong with a little bit of Jackson, can you? Really? Good evening to our chat room in there this evening. We have Teach Courage, who just joined us. We have Ron underscore P. We have Pepper and Spice, who's popped in. We have Paul Plastic Duck. We have Legendary Centurion, otherwise known as LC or Shane. Good evening to you. Good to see you. Got myself and Paula. Why don't you come down and join us? It's a1radio.co.uk. Click on that chat button. All you need is that email and password. Well, tonight, well, as I say, this week is a celebration for me. 8 years here on the amazing A1 Radio and 30 years in total on the airwaves. Yeah, I know. 8 years of pushing buttons here at A1. I still question why Ed ever let me loose on the airwaves. Yeah, he'll probably regret it after tonight. He probably will. Right, so the requester is open for absolutely anything at all you would like to hear. Bet Red is also open. Get your choices in and what time you think Red Wine Again will be in the chat room. I'm going to go off to the year 2005 for my first song. Here's Katie Tunstall. Do you remember her? Suddenly I See.

Eliza Doolittle there from 2010 with Pack Up, and starting it all off this evening was Katie Tunstall with Suddenly I See from 2005. I'm going to move on to the next song. It's 1980 for this one. Kool & the Gang, and it'd be rude if I didn't play Celebration.

1980 with Celebration. We're going to go into the requester for the first time on tonight's show, and legendary Centurion, or LC, has been in there and asked for some Bass Hunter. This is 2008 for this one. Angel in the Night.

Punked out there for legendary Centurion Angel in the Night. We're going to jump forward to the year 2016. Fancy some cake by the ocean? I'm just hoping it's the radio edit.

NCE there with Cake by the Ocean, and I'm so glad it was the radio edit. I would have been in trouble. A1 John has tuned in and he's put in a request. He says, from the year you joined A1 Radio, Wexy, can't believe it's only been 8 years, lol. I know. I mean, I don't know whether to take that as a compliment or not, to be honest. But yes, 14th of October 2018 was my first show here on A1 Radio. My show name back then was The Weekend Wind-Up. It was every Sunday late afternoon, 5 till 7 was my slot. Yes. If you're wondering what my content was back then, just think about the cheesy tune at 11 o'clock and 2 hours of that. That was my show content. And then I took over the Saturday show, I think it was. Yes, Saturday show after Steve Franklin at 8 o'clock. John Hunter was on at 6 o'clock, Steve Franklin at 8, and then I was on at 10. And then I gained another show slot, which was the Monday 10 o'clock one. So yeah, so then, that was all within about the first 3 or 4 months of being here. I know, such a long time ago. I know it's only 8 years, but what an 8 years it has been. But anyway, I'm going to play your request, John. You have asked for Portugal the Man, Feel It Still. I don't think I know this one, to be honest.

0: Thank you very much for that one, John. Yes, it's one of those songs that you don't think you know, but when as soon as you start to hear it, you know it. He says this song was number 10 in 2018's biggest selling singles. Yes, I do remember the song, but I just didn't remember the title, if that makes any kind of sense. Yes, thank you very much, John. Paula says, oh no, double text again. Okay. Not quite sure how to fix that. Maybe log out and then log back in again. I have no idea. But Paula, you've asked for this song. This is Jennifer Lopez with Pitbull, and it says radio edit, so I think I better play that one, don't you think? On the floor, yeah? Love this song.
1: J-Lo, yeah, the side, no, no, no.

Jennifer Lopez there with Pitbull. What a tune that was on the floor for Paula from 2011, I believe. Good evening to Skyrack, who's joined us in the chat room, and say good night to Paul the Plastic Duck, who says he needs his pit. Have a great show, Wexy, and many more years. Hopefully so. Yeah, at least another 8, just to really wind Ed up, really. I mean, it's worth it just for that, isn't it? right, staying with the request, the next song choice coming in is for Ron_P, back to the year 2003 for this one. Here's Dido with White Flag.

What a tune that one. Dido there for Ron _P with White Flag. We say good evening to Red, who's joined us in the chat room. So I closed the poll. Who is tonight's winner? Let's have a look at the results. 22-46 is the closest, which our tonight's winner is Cherry Bake. Well, congratulations to you. I'm pretty sure that Skyrack will sort out a prize and it'll be winging its way to you in due course. Aren't you so lucky? Yes. Right, so I'm going to play for you now a song that I played on radio for the very first time 30 years ago. It was on a Saturday, I believe it was. Can't remember the exact date, but it was on a Saturday. Here's the New Seekers from 1972. Beg, Steal or Borrow. You

Absolute classic from the New Seekers there, Beg, Steal or Borrow from 1972. We're going to go back into the requester because Mr. Wolf would love to have this one from the year 2009. Here's Tinchy Strider featuring N-Dubs, number one.

0: Number one for 3 weeks back in 2009. That was Tinchy Strider featuring N-Dubs with Number One. We're going to stay with the requester. The next song choice coming in from Legendary Centurion to the year 1999. What am I talking about? Shall we go to Ibiza to eat pizza? Yeah, all right then.
1: Hello, party people. This is Captain Kim speaking. Welcome aboard Benga Airways. After takeoff, we'll pump up the sound system because we're going to...

0: to Ibiza.
1: Ah, the Venga Boys there for Legendary Centurion. We're going to Ibiza or eat pizza. And isn't it amazing how one song can create a whole conversation into the chat room? I know, amazing as it is. I had pizza tonight for dinner. Teach Courage had leftover pizza. Ron _P, Mrs. P made pizza this evening. Yeah, it's a whole conversation going on about pizza in the chat room. Love it. I'm going to go back into the requester after this.

Fleur East there from 2015 with Sax. Love that tune. And we're going to go into the requester, and the next song choice coming in from Paula is from 1984. Here's Murray Head with One Night in Bangkok.

What a tune. Thank you very much, Paula Murrayhead. One Night in Bangkok. Now, it's almost at the top of the hour where you got your cheesy tunes coming up, and I have two for you this evening. You have one from the year 1990 and the other one from the year 1984. Let me know in the chat room which one you would like first. And so they'll be coming up after some Ronan Keating, Life is a Roller Coaster.

you, life is a roller coaster, and he's not wrong, is he? Not wrong, life is full of ups and downs. Well, that brings us up to the top of the hour where we have our cheesy tunes for this evening on The Late Show. And you've chosen 1984 for your first one. Well, this one has a story attached to it, so I'm going to set the scene. It's the 14th of October 2018. You're doing your first ever internet radio show, and it's going well. You're really excited, but it's going very well, very, very well. And up there on the top, probably on the top 10 of do's and don'ts when you're live on internet radio, is to not make your new radio boss choke on his Sunday dinner when you play a certain song. And that's exactly what I did. And this was the very song that did it. And Red, you'll probably remember this one very, very well. Here's some Russ Abbott. Yeah, I know.

Russ Abbott there for you, back from 1984, your first cheesy tune this evening. It sounds as if it's been played from vinyl, but it's really not. I'm not that well off to be able to afford a turntable. I wish I could. So your second cheesy tune this evening, if you haven't had enough already, comes from the year 1990. Who remembers Betty Boo and Doing the Do?

0: from 1990. There's your second cheesy tune this evening with Doing the Do. If you try to think what else was in the chart at the time, because that was the highest chart position of number 7. One space above it at the time was Roxette with It Must Have Been Love. So yeah, it's about that time-ish. I think Sacrifice was also in the top 10 from Elton John. And I'm going to go into the request I read. I've just seen your one. I almost added that to my playlist tonight, but I resisted the urge. Cherry Bakewell, yours is up first. Here is Chaka Khan with I Feel For You. And I think that's probably a message to Ed, isn't it? I feel for you. Yeah, yeah. Wexy on the airwaves. Yeah, I get it. I understand.
1: Chaka Khan. Chaka Khan.
0: Wholeheartedly agree
1: Chaka
0: as well.
1: Chaka Khan.

0: on to that one was Chaka Khan for who requested it? Who requested that one? Cherry Bakewell, wasn't it? Yes. Was it Cherry Bakewell? I'm pretty sure it's Cherry Bakewell. Chaka Khan from 1984, I Feel For You. We say goodnight to Paula, who is off to bed. Thank you very much for tuning in and for a great show earlier. Skyrick says, blimey, just noticed there's only one live show on tomorrow night. Yeah. Yeah. Mm-hmm, the 10 o'clock one. Don't look at me, Skyrack. Don't look in my direction. John Hunter might pop on, you know, or Calico maybe. Oh, actually, talking about Calico, good evening to you. He says, who won Pet Calico? I mean, I just know everyone's queuing up. Absolute queuing up. Take a number, form an orderly queue to Pet Calico. Talking about said Calico, this is his favourite song. He would never admit it, of course. It's been requested by Red. Here is... Oh, I'm just going to play it.
1: Hiya, Bobby.
2: Hi, Cam.
1: You want to go for a ride?
2: Sure, Cam.
1: Jump in.

0: Well, Bobby, we're just getting started.
1: Oh, I love you, Ken.
2: Requested by Red this evening from 1997, that was Aqua with Barbie Girl. And just as I hit play, Calico runs off and does a BRB. I get it. It's fine. Ah, dearie me. So the cheesy tunes will be commencing a bit more because legendary Centurion has been in the request of... We've got the cartoons coming up. I know. But first, we've got a couple of requests. The next one is for Pepper and Spice, and then we got one for A1 Steve. Good evening to you. But Pepper has asked for Gwen Stefani with Rich Girl. This is great tune.
3: No.

Gwen Stefani there for Pepper and Spice with Rich Girl. Forgotten how good that tune was. Thank you for the reminder. Staying with the request of the next song choice coming in from A1 Steve. Here's his first one. Here are the Moon Trekkers, and this is Night of the Vampire.

0: wasn't expecting that scream at the end. Thank you very much, A1 Steve. The Moon Trekkers with Night of the Vampire. 1961, apparently, for that one. Going into the requester again. I did promise you some more cheese, and legendary Centurion has been in there and provided more cheese. This went straight in at number two in 1999. Here are the cartoons with Witch Doctor. Don't blame me if this is stuck in your head all through tomorrow.
1: All right, you go ooh-ee, ooh-ah-ah, ting-tang, walla-walla-ping-bang.

you very much for that. I'm a legendary centurion. Someone give Ron _P a nudge so we can he can unmute the rest of the show. That was The Cartoons with Witch Doctor back from 1999. Good evening to Steve, who's joined us in the chat room. Pepper says, this is a peppier version than the one I'm used to, but I like it. Oh dear, Red, you've requested this. Here's some Baccarat. Yes, sir, I can boogie.

there for Red with yes sir. I can boogie. Sorry, I'm reading chat. Oh dearie me, it's just descended into absolute chaos, isn't it? Because while that song was playing, Red, there is a song that popped into my mind, and you know my thought track can often go this way, and this song popped into my head. It just has to be played. I'm sorry, I'm really sorry.

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Ava Max there for you with Kings and Queens. Before that one was Meghan Trainor with All About the Bass. We'll say goodnight to Teach Courage, who's leaving us out of the chat room. Thank you very much for tuning in. And I am going to close the requester for this evening. Thank you to each and every one of you who's put in a request. It's been amazing as always. We're going to squeeze in as many as I can. We've got 15 minutes left of the show. The next one is for Pepper and Spice. Here's some Donna Summer.

Great stuff, that one. Donna Summer there for Pepper and Spice with MacArthur Park. That went down quite well in the chat room. We have just under 11 minutes left of the show. I'm going to squeeze in another request. This one says, to Steve, from me and my book. This is requested by Red. For A1 Steve, his Cozy Powell with Dance with the Devil.

Cozy Powell there for Red, well, requested by Red in dedication to A1 Steve. She says, out of her book. And we are almost, very, very almost out of time. I'm going to be back after my goodbyes, well, with my goodbyes, after some Take That. Well, why not?

Mills with Relight My Fire. And that's literally me now, all out of time. Many, many thanks to each and every one of you for tuning in, not only just for tonight, but for the past 8 years. And also a massive thank you to Ed for giving me the privilege and the know-how to get onto the airways to entertain you all over the last 8 years. Here's to the next eight. I'm next on air with you this coming Thursday at 10 o'clock for Screen Sounds. All that's left of me to say is that I've been a Wexham Wolf. You indeed have been an amazing A1 listeners. Good night, God bless, have a great week, and I'll see you on Thursday.

0: That's the end of our live programs for tonight here on A1 Radio. We hope you enjoyed them. If you did, don't forget to come back tomorrow for some more. And if you didn't like them, don't forget to come back tomorrow when someone else will be on.
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Oh, what's this show all about? Well, you should really know what it's all about, because I've told you before. But anyway, if you've either forgotten or you've not heard before, it's about playing music that I particularly like. But of course, it's not just about what I like, because I have an option, or you have an option, to write in and give me your own particular idea of what you like and why you like it, so it becomes your old record club. And I think that's a wonderful idea. Several people have done it in the past, and several people do it in the future, I'm sure. So we'll get on with that soon. So don't forget, you're listening to AON Radio worldwide on the web and all that other sort of good stuff, yes. You can listen to us anywhere in the world, as long as you've got an internet connection and some device to listen to it, but including your ears, of course, yeah. So there's some great old tunes coming your way. Some I completely forgot myself, to be honest, and I saw them. I thought, well, play that. That's a good one. Let's get things underway, shall we? Quite soon, after this one finishes. And if you listen to my other couple of shows here, that's the ABC Music and Rock Renaissance. Thank you for listening and tuning in. Let's have a bit of this, shall we?

0: Oh, can only be the ages, that one, couldn't it? That's Blancmange, spelt Blancmange. If you feel that way, I never liked Blancmange. I mean, as a pudding, I quite like the band. They call Blind Vision, and they had one or two other hits, of course. We might play those another week, but in the meantime...
1: Another music hour.
0: I can only play that once every hour.

0: sounding cool from all those years ago. That's Archie Bell and the Drells. How's he calling your mates the Drells? That's what I used to do when I was younger. A bit of soul city walking. Yeah, I don't quite do it now.
1: Come on now. Come on,
0: more like a suburban shuffle now. Galaxy to DC Soul Record Club. There's some great tracks. I tell you what, some wonderful music around, you know. I used to remember every Sunday afternoon when we had, you know, classic Sunday Rose, Yorkshire Pudding, all that sort of thing. When it was time to do my homework before school the day after. And this used to come on the radio.

0: 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Oh, I've not done my chemistry homework.
1: Hey, what's your name again?
0: I don't think I ever told you. You don't catch me out that easily. It's Boss Skaggs.

0: What a great tune, great artist. That's Boss Skaggs from his album. I think it's Dig is the album. That's You Got My Letter. He started life with the Steve Miller Band, you know. Yeah, among many other things as well. Very talented guy, good singer. Like a bit of Boss Skaggs. It's almost 15 after the hour already on DC's Record Club. Playing you the greatest hits of all time.
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Wonderful piece of music, of course, preceded by Matthew and some by Cat Stevens, very early rendition of his music in the late 60s. That's, well, you know that is, don't you? Happy Heart, great to hear that one again. We go back to 1972, a track from Cliff that you don't hear very often, actually, so I thought I'd play it. Thanks, Andy.

0: got to number 12 back in 1972 for Cliff, written by Alan Tarney, who wrote quite a few songs for Cliff over the years. 1972, my word. Thank you very much indeed, and it's a bit of an eclectic mix, this show.
1: I am listening.
0: Let's use random instead, shall we?
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2: Dave Chambers.

0: I did say eclectic. That's a track called Royals by Alex Boyer. A few of the versions of that one around that I quite like that one. It's different, but it's good. Royals. He's gone.
1: The legend you are about to hear is true. Only the needle should be changed to protect the record.

If my memory serves me correctly, that was from the Arrival album from ABBA, of course, a well-known palindrome. Money, money, money. Not making the world go round, but it makes things a little bit easier. 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

it may surprise you to know, was recorded back in 1966 by good old Alan Price, who used to play in this band, of course. The voice from the Northeast.

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We stayed in 1964. A band called the Valentinos, also known as the Womack Brothers, because that's who they were, the Womack Brothers. They actually wrote and recorded this. The Stones thought, oh, we'll do a version of that. So, yeah, okay, fine. As long as we get the royalties, that's okay. 1964 with the Valentinos.

0: family. That's better known as the Valentinos in 1964 with that version, that original version of It's All Over Now. Of course, I tell you what a talented family the Womacks are.
1: Come on and shine like a star.
0: It's around 10 before the top of the hour.

0: track. Man from London. That's what actually means black in Arabic. So that's very apropos. It's a good one. There are they. Don't Turn Around. And a couple of others too. Now That We Found Love. No, that wasn't them. That was somebody else. I tell you what, leave that one out. Well, let's edit that one out because it wasn't them. It was somebody called Third World. But anyway, moving swiftly on, as I do when I made a mistake, you couldn't go anywhere in Western Europe in 1993 without hearing this.
1: This is the rhythm of the night.
0: The height of Europop. It's actually a good song. Beloved of DJ mixers everywhere. Here's Corona. You know you want to dance, come on. That's fine.

0: What a great tune to get you going. That's a wonderful track, isn't it? Rhythm of the Night, Corona. There's so many different versions of that around. It's unbelievable. Love it. Heading up towards the top of the hour and taking us through the hour into the second hour. That makes sense. It's a great song from Billy Paul. In fact, it's one of the only times that a cover version is almost as good as the original. That's got you thinking. Takes you back.
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It's how wonderful life is.